ngakunya jadi teman, ujungnya jadi lawan. This must be some sort of joke, right? It's you the punchline, 'cause I can hear the laugh track right now, bro.

Mantap. Bukan sulap. They should have what they want. They deserve what they want. I hope they get what they want.